0: Shabam! 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
1: My music is my flowers, and my flowers are my songs. 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

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My hero's name is Elvis. 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
1: 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Mac B Dog in the house, keeping it toasty. You know what I'm saying? 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You know, I be getting my smile on because I have to.

0: wait, let me explain something to you. I am not Mr. Lebowski. You're Mr. Lebowski. I'm the dude. So that's what you call me, you know? That or his dudeness or duder or, you know, El Duderino, if you're not into the whole brevity thing.
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like a child without a toy. 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

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It's that little baby you're holding, and it's that man you fought with this morning, the same one you're going to make love with tonight.

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0: Wait, let me explain something to you. I am not Mr. Lebowski. You're Mr. Lebowski. I'm the dude. So that's what you call me, you know? That or his dudeness or duder or, you know, El Duderino, if you're not into the whole brevity thing.
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Be on the lookout for drug pushers, dope fiends, smack addicts, coke snorters, banana smokers, pill poppers, and goofball hoppers, glue sniffers, and roach whippers, freaks on speed, and the evil weed, uppers and downers, and spaced out browners, trip takers, and brownie bakers. Watch out, cause I'm here to tell you now.

0: of the loud minority. We are a part of the loud minority, and as such, we are a part of those concerned with change. This change must come in the form of victory over all the evils. The loud minority is not a non-profit organization, for indeed our profit must be the result of that victory. We are a part of the loud minority, and as such, we are a part of those concerned with freedom.
1: Freedom! Freedom!
0: Over our own destiny, our own mind, our own family. The freedom comes only with the change, and the change comes only with the victory, so the victory is mandatory.
1: Mandatory.

9. How all these little voices are going. They're all really going. I'm gonna fuck this doctor, I'm gonna fuck him right. How all these little voices are going. They're all really going. 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